eyes and realize. Come on, I said open your eyes and realize. I said open your eyes and realize.

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2: 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And of course, you can use our trusty FM4 player and hear the whole show for the next 30 days. And now we're going to move on from me, myself, and I to an old buddy of mine from Germany, Walter Marinelli. And this mix is also a rewind. It's called a Chill Hop mix. And it came out in 2019 on the Dog's Bollocks. And so here we have him once again, Walter Marinelli, in the mix.
3: To attack without knowing the enemy's strength is foolish. 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
3: 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Slacky be here on the microphone. And you just heard in a mix, a chill hop mix from Avalta Marinelli from 2019. Funnily enough, I managed to save the track list to that too, so you can find that along with all the other track lists and links to the various artists on
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3: 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And don't forget, you can use our FM4 player for the next 30 days and hear the whole show to your listening pleasure whenever you want. And that's it for me, myself, and I for this month. I'll be back next month. There's a little bit of time left. My trusty redactor, Heinz Reich, is going to go into the archive and dig out something special for you guys until 4 o'clock. So enjoy the music and enjoy the heat. The heat is on. And I'll be back next month. Bye bye.

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0: 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Yeah, she's at home. 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

0: Generally, you think what you hear on the radio is terrible.
1: I think basically it's product. And the reason why it is being manufactured is basically just to make money. And it seems to me to have very little to do with the

0: Generally, you think what you hear on the radio is terrible.
1: I think basically it's product. And the reason why it is being manufactured is basically just to make money. And it seems to me to have very little.

I thought I'd just go straight in this week. Because I've just come back from Ibiza. And I thought I'd kick off the show with a couple of tracks which I picked up on my most recent visit to the White Island. Jim Rivers, a track called Products. How you doing this week? Last week was the winners, and wow, great response on Twitter, Facebook and all that. Another 50 amazing tunes that make 2011 a superior year in music. And of course, recently we were very sadly affected, all of us, by the passing of Amy Winehouse. I thought I'd do a little mix for her and the Angels, which I'll play you a little bit later on. And I've also got a great mix from a producer that we've been playing a lot from in the last few months. Tall black guy out of Chicago, the man who did some really good work recently on some Fela Kuti bits and got nice taste. So a mix which will feature a couple of classics and some brand new Tall black guy material.

best remixes recently was by Omar Suleiman out of Syria. Love his music, have done for a long time, and there's a great remix for Björk, which he's done three actually. I'm going to play one of them. And as you may know, I set up a foundation called the Steve Reed Foundation in memory of the legendary drummer who passed away in 2010. And he made a song called Lions of Judah, one of his great moments. And there's a brand new version of that to drop for you tonight.

Gonna get into a little bit of Sunshine Brazilian music. Trio Makoto Maira. Andrade. And some brand new music from Lucas Santana. And loads more. It's the Worldwide Show. Welcome along.

got to be one of the biggest records of the summer season. If you're into your techno, big with Mr. Garnier. And a regular listener to the show, Josh Wink, on the remix. For Shlomi Aber. On a track called Slow Dancer. Big up to everybody listening via Sonica in Ibiza on the FM dial. Original mix-up selection this week. We've got some blues. We've got a little bit of hip-hop. We've got some bizarre B-sides.

Music for your mind, music for your feet. Now, I was in Ibiza and I was also in Paris. Had a really great night in Bateau Atlantique, just actually more in a great place opposite Le Louvre on the Seine, of course. And we had a brilliant, brilliant night down there. And one of the people who came down was a producer from Bordeaux. It goes by the name of Zimpala.

so much great music coming out of California. That's new from Shlomo. The album is called Bad Vibes. It's really precise, very soulful electronic music. Really, really beautifully done. There's going to be more from that on this show. I like it a lot, this album. I've been playing it a lot as well. You're hearing a track called Places. Before that, it was Emanative featuring Ahmed Abdullah, the original writer of the song Lions of Judah for Steve Reed. He actually went on to perform with Sun Ra's orchestra, and we were talking about doing a tribute track in memory of Steve Reed, the drummer, with Nick from Emanative, and he decided to start working on re-recording Lions of Judah. He sent an email to the writer of the song, Ahmed, and just by chance, he was in London at the time, and he came in with his trumpet and gave us a little vocal rendition, which was the original idea for the song. And there's going to be a Fortet re-edit of that as well. That's going to be coming out soon for the charity, the Steve Reed Foundation. So I told you that he comes from Chicago. Well, he's originally actually from Detroit. He lived in Chicago for quite some time. His name is The Tall Black Guy, and we've been playing a lot of his music recently on the show. He's also won a lot of beat battles back in the day, including Dance to the Drummer's Beat and the Red Bull Big Tune Beat Battle of 07. Real talented producer. Some new stuff from him and a few of his favorite influences. The kind of mix we love on the Worldwide Show. That's next.

0: You mind if I play something for you?
1: Look,
0: this will be easy. I promise. Watch.
2: No, not at all.

That's a good little track, isn't it? Malice. And Mario Sweet on a Royer's tip. On a Liquid Love tip. And before that, a mix from our special guest this week, Tall Black Guy, out of Detroit, with music from himself, Let It Go, and a remix from him for Coltrane Green, and music including Raphael Sadiq with Q-Tip, Get Involved, always love that, Victor Duplay, Electric Love, Jazzanova featuring Chico Hamilton, The Morning Side of Love, Roy Hargrove Trilogy, Roots, Make It Rain, Jazzy Jeff featuring Odyssey, Music Lounge, and another track from himself, Tall Black Guy. I want to play something for you. I've got a special Amy and the Angels mix coming up of Trilogy, Roots, Make It Rain, Jazzy Jeff featuring Odyssey, Music Lounge, and another track from himself, Tall Black Guy. I want to play something for you. I've got a special Amy and the Angels mix coming up.

Haskell Wind Blows. And it's produced by the UK's very own Omar. Singer called Ivy Chanel. She's the sister of DJ Cash Money. At one stage I thought maybe she's the daughter, but no, she's the sister. Cash Money is not that old. And that is a worldwide winner, no doubt. And a track which I used to play a long time ago, and it just seems to feel good again. It was Blue Feather from Amsterdam. Let's Funk Tonight. And it was Con and the Gang. I said Con 2000, I meant Con 1200, as in Con and Amir. One of our favourite re-editors of all time on this show. I want to take a trip to Brazil. I want to just go there right now. A great new album, and let's hear this. Lucas Santana.

0: and you heard Serava Soul, the Debruit remix on a track called Mestico. Amy and the Angels, a tribute to a soul legend. Died far too soon at the age of 27. It's coming next.
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2: I remember when I was a little girl, our house caught on fire. I'll never forget the look on my father's face as he gathered me up in his arms and raced to the burning building out on the pavement. And I stood there, shivering in my pajamas, and watched the whole world go up in flames. And when it was all over, I said to myself, is that all there is to a fire? Is that all there is?

And when I was 12 years old, my daddy took me to the circus, the greatest show on earth. There were clowns and elephants and dancing bears, and a beautiful lady in pink tights flew high above our heads. And as I sat there watching, I had the feeling that something was missing. I don't know what, but when it was all over, I said to myself, is that all there is to the circus? Is that all there is?

And then I fell in love with the most wonderful boy in the world. We'd take long walks down by the river, or just sit for hours gazing into each other's eyes. We were so very much in love. And then one day, he went away, and I thought I'd die, but I didn't. And when I didn't, I said to myself, is that all there is to love? Is

I know what you must be saying to yourselves. If that's the way she feels about it, why doesn't she just end it all? Oh no, not me. I'm not ready for that final disappointment. 'Cause I know, just as well as I'm standing here talking to you, that when that final moment comes and I'm breathing my last breath, I'll be saying to myself,

in memory of Amy Winehouse, Amy and the Angels. Peggy Lee, Is That All There Is? Tom Waits, Clap Hands. Karen Dalton, It Hurts Me Too. Gloria Lynn, Speaking of Happiness. Dale Hawkins, Everglades. Jackie Paris, Skylark. Richard Rome, Lunacy. Miriam Makeba, Quit It, a little bit of Edith Piaf, and a wonderful early live performance from Amy Winehouse, Take the Box. So that's it for me for this week. Hope you've enjoyed the music. More of the same in 7 days' time. Take care.

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0: 6 o'clock, time for the news headlines. FIFA abandons its controversial private investment plan, and Kyiv comes under renewed ballistic missile fire. Here's Simon Fritz with the FM4 News.
2: Good morning. The president of world football's governing body, FIFA, says he's scrapped a controversial plan to sell off stakes in the World Cup and other FIFA competitions to private investors. Gianni Infantino's U-turn follows widespread opposition from both within FIFA and from regional confederations. The BBC's Pierre Vickery reports.
3: The FIFA president's climb down will be seen as a humiliating defeat. The powerful European Confederation, UEFA, had condemned the proposal, with all 55 member nations threatening to boycott the World Cup were it to proceed. That was swiftly followed by strong opposition from the North and Central American nations, and then, on Friday, by the Asian member states. Though Mr. Infantino tried initially to ride out the criticism, the growing opposition to his plans finally forced his hand.
2: The mayor of the Ukrainian capital, Kyiv, says at least 4 people have been killed in a Russian ballistic missile attack, with at least 15 others injured. Vitaly Klitschko said a 5-story residential building had been hit and its first and second floors had partially collapsed. Ukraine's president, Volodymyr Zelensky, has reiterated a call to the U.S. and other Western allies for more air defenses to protect from Russian ballistic missiles. The World Meteorological Organization says that the El Niño weather pattern is expected to intensify over the next 3 months, contributing to continued heat waves, droughts, and violent storms. Responding to the WMO report, the UN Secretary General, Antonio Guterres, warned of difficult weeks and months ahead.
4: We have already endured a summer of extremes, record-shattering heat domes, apocalyptic wildfires raging in Spain, France, and far beyond. Thousands of lives lost in the scorching conditions and global sea surface temperatures with records in June and July. But according to the latest science, this is only a warm-up act.
2: Yesterday, the latest heat wave brought record temperatures for July in Austria, with Wieselburg in Lower Austria recording highs of 40.3 degrees. A day after around 60,000 migrants stormed into the Spanish exclave of Ceuta in North Africa, Spain's government has been facing criticism over its immigration policies. Italy said it was temporarily suspending the Schengen Free Travel Agreement with Spain, and EU member states will hold a crisis meeting later today to discuss the situation. Spanish authorities say that almost all of the migrants have left Ceuta voluntarily and returned to Morocco. Today's weather stays hot, especially in the east, but with rain showers and thunderstorms starting early in parts and increasing throughout the day. Highs range from 26 to 38 degrees.
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0: That's right. We're here. Get up, get awake, get caffeinated, and try to keep yourself cool. It's going to take a little bit of work today from the sound of it. It is what it is. Skinny dipping is always an option, though, especially when you're listening to Almost Monday and their song, Skinny Dip, which is like Knock at Bottom.

Yeah, that was a follow-up segment from Rizzle Kicks and Rachel Chinariri. 6:16 in the morning, close enough, I guess you could say. You probably heard about it now this week. There's a little Instagram beef going on. The artist Rahel thinks we romanticize

That's Forrest Nolan of Everyone in the World. Before that, we had Lovehead and Marie. Going back a little bit further, it was Shark Tank with Washed Up, 6:31 in the morning. It's Saturday. It's Saturday. Yay! You ever feel like you've been waiting all week for it?

0: That was Pamela with Pandemonium. Before the Beaks and Dirty Girls, 6:42 in the morning. So let's talk about history, shall we? U.S. historian Timothy Snyder spent years warning that Ukraine's war in Europe was Europe's war too. Speaking to Chris Cummins at the Institute for Human Sciences in Vienna, he made the case in a most personal terms yet. He says the peaceful life we take for granted only exists because Ukrainians are still fighting for it. So let's hear a little bit more on that.
1: Ukrainians resisted Russia's invasion, and with that resistance, they staked their lives, their homes, their existence. But I asked Timothy Snyder what's actually at stake for the rest of us in Europe, those of us who live only a train ride from the front line, but with a sense of security.
2: It's a hard question to answer because it answers really everything. I mean, the fact that you and I can have this normal interview in this peaceful room in this lovely city is a result of the Ukrainians resisting. The fact that we still more or less think that international law functions, or the fact that the Ukrainian Union still functions, all of these things are a result of the fact that Ukraine has held the Russians back.
1: If Ukraine loses, he argues, the everyday order that Europeans rely on doesn't bend, it breaks, replaced by something far more transactional.
2: If we let Ukraine lose, then our entire world is transformed. At the level of international order, there's chaos. At the level of Europe, the European Union breaks down. The world becomes much more a place where all that matters is money and the whimsy of people who have money.
1: Snyder isn't just an impartial observer of that fight. He's helped with fundraising for Ukrainian defense, and he's met the Ukrainian president, Volodymyr Zelensky, in person. That's quite unusual territory for an academic, so I asked him why he chose to step outside the historian's traditional role.
2: The fact that I'm a historian doesn't mean that I can't be a father, or it doesn't mean that I can't be a civil society activist, right? Like, these things go well perfectly together. In situations of crisis, whether it's the collapse of a democracy or the beginning of a criminal war of aggression, I think it's fair and reasonable and desirable for us to bring the things that we have to bear to bear, like to do the things that we can do.
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0: Wenn Projekt, dann Hornbach. 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
8: 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Good morning, 7 o'clock, time for the news headlines. FIFA scraps its controversial World Cup investment plan, and Spain's government faces criticism over its migration policies. Here's Simon Fritz with the FM4 news.
9: Good morning. The president of World Football's governing body, FIFA, says he's scrapped a controversial plan to sell off stakes in the World Cup and other FIFA competitions to private investors with links to U.S. President Donald Trump. Gianni Infantino's U-turn follows widespread opposition from within FIFA and from regional confederations. Both the European and North and Central American confederations had announced that they would boycott the World Cup if the plans went ahead. Asia's Confederation also voiced its opposition. The boss of a company recently hacked by rogue artificial intelligence models says AI firms must be held accountable for cyber attacks carried out by their creations. Clément DeLong's company, Hugging Face, was breached by an OpenAI bot that broke out of a test environment, the BBC's Joe Tidy reports.
10: Hugging Face, an AI tool hub, became victim of the world's first fully autonomous hack by an out-of-control bot from OpenAI, the makers of ChatGPT. But since then, OpenAI has admitted its rogue bot hacked three other organizations too. And now Anthropic, the maker of the chatbot Claude, says it too discovered its bot hacked three companies in similar incidents. Speaking to CNN, the CEO of Hugging Face, Clément DeLong, said these types of hacks were illegal and should be treated as such.
9: A day after around 60,000 migrants stormed into the Spanish exclave of Ceuta in North Africa, Spain's government has been facing criticism over its immigration policies. Italy said it was temporarily suspending the Schengen Free Travel Agreement with Spain, and EU member states will hold a crisis meeting later today to discuss the situation. Spanish authorities say that almost all of the migrants have left Ceuta voluntarily and returned to Morocco. And in Tirol, demonstrations will be held later this morning against transit traffic on the Fernpass B179 road. The route will be closed from around 9:45 a.m. until midday. Tirol's Greens are demanding that the planned construction of the Scheiteltunnel be put on hold. Astrid Nolte has more.
11: Tirol's Greens say residents who live along the B179 road have had little to say in the ÖVP-SPÖ state government's plans and are angry about noise pollution, exhaust fumes and traffic congestion. The so-called Fernpass package includes, among other things, the construction of a new tunnel and a new toll system, which the state government says will make the congestion-prone route safer. The project has a budget of more than 500 million euros. Opponents fear it will lead to even more traffic and the removal of existing restrictions, such as a size limit for heavy trucks. Astrid Nolte, FM4 News.
9: Today's weather stays hot, especially in the east, but with rain showers and thunderstorms starting early in parts and increasing throughout the day. Highs range from 26 to 38 degrees.
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17: So I wanted to make a joke about the head of FIFA faffoing, in other words, you know, freaking around and finding out. And then I get hit with the news that the AI wars have started. How did we get here?

Yeah, that was Endless Wellness with Solines on Venivi Design, which is fun to say. Now, the Pride Month, right? That's June. Might be over. Well, it is over because it's the 1st of August right now. But Pride parades aren't, since standing up for queer rights, equality, and tolerance and celebrating it is important through the whole year. Right? Next week, the Prague Pride will take place. The CSD demo in Hamburg is taking place today. And Amsterdam is currently hosting World Pride, a global event that raises visibility and awareness of LGBTQIA plus issues worldwide. And it's been going on since July 25th and will continue on until August 8th. And today, the Pride Canal Parade is happening in the afternoon. And even Madonna is scheduled to appear at the World Pride Music Festival. So, keep on keeping on.

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5: Good morning, 8 o'clock, time for the news headlines. FIFA backs down from private investment plans after a backlash, and Ukraine comes under new Russian ballistic missile strikes. Here's Simon Fritz with the FM4 News.
6: Good morning. The president of World Football's governing body, FIFA, says he's scrapped a controversial plan to sell off stakes in FIFA competitions to private investors with links to U.S. President Donald Trump. Gianni Infantino's U-turn follows widespread opposition both within FIFA and from regional confederations. The BBC's Lee Milner reports.
7: Earlier this week, it emerged that FIFA was planning to create a commercial subsidiary to run the men's and women's World Cups and other major competitions. But the backlash came quickly. Last night, the most powerful man in football abandoned the plans. He said the purpose had always been to unite and improve, and as a result of the controversy, the scheme would not proceed. It's the biggest setback of Infantino's time at FIFA, and with an election for his post due next March, questions about his leadership are only likely to grow.
6: Beijing has reacted angrily to the latest U.S. sanctions on Chinese companies. Among the firms hit by import bans was Hunan Aihua Group, one of China's largest capacitor manufacturers. Washington said it was acting because of human rights abuses, particularly the use of members of the Uyghur minority as forced labor. The Chinese Commerce Ministry said there was no factual basis for the accusations. Emergency services in Ukraine say at least 9 people have been killed in the latest Russian ballistic missile strikes on the capital Kyiv. It comes as Ukraine's air defenses have been weakened amid uncertainty over whether it will be able to produce U.S. Patriot defense missiles. NPR's Franco Ordonez has more.
8: Less than 3 weeks ago, Trump told Ukrainian President Volodymyr Zelensky that the U.S. would give Ukraine a license to manufacture Patriot air defense missiles, something Kyiv has long wanted. But now Trump says the U.S. must be judicious with sharing the technology.
9: Now, we have not agreed to that. We're talking about it. But it's a hard thing to give away that kind of technology. And I don't think this would ever happen. But, you know, those people that you give that technology, they can someday turn on you.
8: Access to the missiles has been a critical part of Ukraine's defense in the war. The Biden administration sent stockpiles over to assist, but Trump has so far resisted doing so.
6: An estimate by the Austrian Agency for Health and Food Safety indicates that almost 400 people in Austria died due to extreme heat in June of this year. Last year's June saw only 170 heat-related deaths, with the previous record being 2019 with 335 deaths. Austria's health minister, Corinna Schumann, called the figure shocking, saying it starkly illustrates that heat is no longer merely a matter of comfort, but a concrete threat to health and life. Today's weather stays hot, especially in the east, but with rain showers and thunderstorms starting early in parts and increasing throughout the day. Highs range from 26 to 38 degrees.
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5: 38 degrees. Okay. I'm sweating already just thinking about it. Actually, I'm sweating already because it's hot. Yeah. It's going to be one of those days. Stay hydrated. Seriously. And, you know, sunscreen and all that type of stuff if you're out. But keep drinking that water.

0: together, or, you know, just hanging out. It's all more fun if you do it with your besties. But what actually constitutes a good friendship, and how long does it take until you can call someone a true friend? Lauren Foster took a look at friendships for us.
1: You've got a friend in me.
2: Have you, though? Well, technically speaking, only after 30 to 50 hours. Then you're my casual friend. After around 140 to 300 hours, you can even be my close friend. According to science, that's how long it takes to build a friendship. But it sounds like hard work, right? Well, it is, and most adults have far fewer friends than they think they should have. But don't worry, it's not you being lazy, it's how it's supposed to be. In fact, humans can only maintain roughly 150 socially stable relationships. This is according to the so-called Dunbar's number. And of those 150, around 5 sit in the innermost circle of genuinely close relationships, and only 1 to 2 typically qualify as the closest friends a person has.
3: My best friend.
2: So, where do you find these so-called friends? Well, mostly next to you. The nearer, the better. Scientists have found that one of the most important factors, on top of having the same energy, is physical proximity. But just because your neighbor is right there doesn't mean that you have to be besties. After all, we don't live in the Friends sitcom.
4: Is this friendship? I think so.
2: And of course, there are a few telltale signs that the person next door isn't meant to be your bestie. For example, if they're criticizing you all the time.
5: No! God, please, no!
2: But when you have found a good friend, life gets better. Friendships can lower inflammation and improve heart health. And basically, friendships can help you live longer. So your friends are literally lifesavers.

Depeche Mode. Personal Jesus. Yes, that was the original version. It is 8:17 in the morning, and we're, I don't know, is it middle of summer? Coming up on the beginning of the end of summer? I don't know, whatever the case is. It is summer, and summer is great, but you know what's even greater? Spending it with your best friends. Going to festivals together, traveling together, playing sports

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0: That was Gabafendi, Ocean Between Us. So it's 8:31 on a Saturday. And if you're into club music, well, I have something very special for you. All of August, the DJ HLM will be taking over Dahlia's Late Night Lemonade. And that'll be taking place, of course, every Saturday from 9 to 10 p.m. What can you expect? Well, let's find out.
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2: Hello, this is HLM. I'm taking over Dahlia's Late Night Lemonade every Saturday this month at 9 p.m. So you'll have me all of August, bringing you all the sounds, genre hopping like I do in all of my sets, bringing you club music, movement, dancing, fun, and connection. And my featured track here is Noble by Femi, viral TikTok R&B track, someone from London. Enjoy.

So, yeah. Talking on this bit of plastic, generation of glass hearts. Look, we've all got our heroes, except mine are working class. I got a daughter now, so a grand just don't come for free. How's your mother? How's your father? Send my love, say hello for me. I'm in the sunset of my youth.

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I'm in the sunset of my youth, yeah. Keep on dancing, keep on dancing. Nice one. Look, talking on this bit of plastic, generation of glass hearts. Look, with

0: Diese Sendung wurde präsentiert vom Trendmöbelhaus Mömax. Sieht doch gleich besser aus.
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2: Good morning. 9 o'clock, time for the news headlines. FIFA abandons its controversial private investment plan and at least 9 people are killed in Russian attacks on Kyiv. Here's Simon Fritz with the FM4 News.
3: Good morning. The president of World Football's governing body, FIFA, says he's scrapped a controversial plan to sell off stakes in the World Cup and other FIFA competitions to private investors with links to U.S. President Donald Trump. Gianni Infantino's U-turn follows widespread opposition both within FIFA and from regional confederations. NPR's Raphael Nam has more.
4: In a statement, FIFA President Gianni Infantino acknowledged the project had created too many divisions. Under the plan unveiled on Tuesday, FIFA would have created a separate company to handle all commercial operations involving the World Cup and other tournaments. Even more controversially, FIFA said it would also sell stakes to minority investors. But UEFA, which represents European members, threatened to boycott the World Cup, saying soccer should never be for sale.
3: Emergency services in Ukraine say at least 9 people have been killed and 28 injured in the latest Russian ballistic missile strikes on the capital Kyiv. They said 5 districts had been hit, with Darnitsky the worst affected, and buildings and vehicles set on fire. Ukraine's President Volodymyr Zelensky has reiterated a call to the U.S. and other Western allies for more air defenses to protect from Russian ballistic missiles. Activists in Sudan are warning that a severe drought risks deepening the famine that has taken hold in the country after 3 years of civil war. The BBC's Julian Bedford reports.
5: Gedaref State is known as Sudan's breadbasket, but many farmers there say the soil is now uncultivable because of lack of rain. Even if the weather breaks, they say, the damage has been done and crop yields will be greatly reduced. Levels of malnutrition across much of the country were described as severe even before the sharp rise in the price of staple goods over recent weeks. UNICEF had described the situation as a massive disaster that's getting worse by the day. There's no prospect of an immediate end to the fighting and little likelihood that the acute shortage of international assistance will be ameliorated.
3: And in Tirol, demonstrations will be held this morning against transit traffic on the Fernpass B179 road. The route will be closed from around 9:45 a.m. until midday. Residents and Tirol's Greens are protesting the so-called Fernpass Paket, which includes, among other things, the construction of a new tunnel and a new toll system. Opponents fear the 500 million euro project will lead to even more traffic and the removal of existing restrictions, such as a size limit for heavy trucks. Today's weather stays hot, especially in the east, but with rain showers and thunderstorms starting early in parts and increasing throughout the day. Highs range from 26 to 38 degrees.
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10: So, any of the rest of you looking forward to some thunderstorms? I mean, sounds like a perfect way to end the day. A little bit of thunder, a little bit of writing, a little bit of rain, because my chilies need it.

0: cause life's relentless, but it's okay. 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Life's relentless, but I'm a fan. No, that won't change, I just get sunshine where I can. Cause life's relentless. Life's relentless.
1: I don't know whose idea it was to make the daytime quite so bright, but I'd like a word.

0: was Kavinsky with Night Call. And that brings us to some sad news that we have had this week. Actually, sad news hit the music world this week twice. The French producer Kavinsky that we just heard passed away. He also was known for writing the anthem Drive, which was famously featured in the cult movie Drive, with, of course, the opening theme. And then Glenn Hansard, the Irish musician, Oscar winner, and frontman of the bands The Frames and Swell Season, was killed in a motorbike accident. Many musicians sent out their messages of condolence. Billie Eilish and Phineas said they would not be who they are today if it wasn't for Glenn's music. And Barack Obama put one of his songs on the top of his new summer playlist. Glenn Hansard has also a very special spot in our hearts here at FM4, and we fondly remember and cherish his unforgettable acoustic live performance of the Frame songs, finally, on the FM4 Morning Show back in 2005. So, let's hear it once again. Rest in peace, Kavinsky, and rest in peace, Glenn Hansard.
1: Did you fall?

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2: Bibitzer, there was Soda Citron. It is time for me to go. Rolly is like literally storming into the studio, right? 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

0: Diese Sendung wurde präsentiert vom Trendmöbelhaus Mömax. 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
2: Es ist 10 Uhr, hier sind die Schlagzeilen. Mindestens 9 Tote bei russischem Angriff auf Kiew und die FIFA gibt ihre WM-Investorenpläne auf. 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
3: Good morning. Emergency services in Ukraine say at least 9 people have been killed and 28 injured in the latest Russian ballistic missile strikes on the capital Kyiv. They said 5 districts had been hit, with Donetsk the worst affected. This Kyiv resident described the scenes as the attack took place.
4: There were really terrifying explosions. Then glass started raining down. People began to come out and the explosions kept going. It was very scary.
3: It's the second ballistic missile attack on Kyiv in 3 days and comes at a time where Ukraine is struggling with lacking air defenses. Ukraine's president Volodymyr Zelensky said only one of the 27 ballistic missiles fired by Russia was downed, and he renewed his calls for the US and other Western allies to supply Ukraine with interceptor missiles. The president of World Football's governing body, FIFA, says he's scrapped a controversial plan to sell off stakes in the World Cup and other FIFA competitions to private investors. Gianni Infantino's U-turn follows widespread opposition from regional confederations. Both the European and North and Central American confederations had announced that they would boycott the World Cup if the plans went ahead. Asia's confederation also voiced its opposition. The UK's Maritime Safety Agency says 2 tankers have been struck in the Strait of Hormuz. One incident took place near the Omani port of Khasab, where a ship reported a large explosion close by, but said there'd been no damage. It's the latest incident in the waterway that has become key to the US-Iranian conflict. The BBC's Gary O'Donoghue has more.
5: The Iran war is cycling in and out of violence, and there doesn't seem to be an obvious off-ramp or solution to getting the Strait of Hormuz open, which was, of course, open before the war even started. Our colleagues here at CBS News in Washington are reporting that Israel and the US may be planning the heaviest bombing of energy infrastructure targets in Iran over the next couple of days. So there are some suggestions that there could be some intense activity this week, but just unconfirmed completely at this point.
3: And an estimate by the Austrian Agency for Health and Food Safety indicates that almost 400 people in Austria died due to extreme heat in June of this year. Last year's June saw only 170 heat-related deaths, with the previous highest on record being 335 deaths in 2019. Austria's health minister, Corinna Schumann, called the figure shocking, saying it starkly illustrates that heat is no longer merely a matter of comfort, but a concrete threat to health and life. Today's weather stays hot, especially in the east, but with rain showers and thunderstorms starting early in parts and increasing throughout the day. Highs range from 26 to 38 degrees.
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8: Roland Grazer.
9: Yeah. Bis eins.
2: Okay, wir wissen alle, Gianni Infantino neigt zur Korruption und ihm geht's nur ums Geld. 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
1: Es ist 11 Uhr, hier sind die Schlagzeilen. Mehrere Tote bei russischem Raketenangriff auf Kiew und China wehrt sich gegen neue US-Sanktionen. 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
2: Good morning. Emergency services in Ukraine say at least 9 people have been killed and 28 injured in the latest Russian ballistic missile strikes on the capital Kyiv. They said 5 districts had been hit, with Donetsk the worst affected. It's the second ballistic missile attack on the city in 3 days. This Kyiv resident says the strikes are taking a toll on her health.
3: It's getting worse by the day. Whereas before there was an attack once every 2 weeks or maybe once a week, now it happens practically every day. It's incredibly hard to bear this psychologically. I'm already taking 2 sedatives at a time, but it still doesn't help. I'm shaking uncontrollably.
2: The attacks come as Ukraine is struggling with lacking air defenses. President Volodymyr Zelensky said only one of the 27 ballistic missiles fired by Russia was downed, and he renewed his calls for the US and other Western allies to supply Ukraine with interceptor missiles. The president of World Football's governing body, FIFA, says he's scrapped a controversial plan to sell off stakes in the World Cup and other FIFA competitions to private investors. Gianni Infantino's U-turn follows widespread opposition from both within FIFA and from regional confederations. Both the European and North and Central American confederations had announced that they would boycott the World Cup if the plans went ahead. Asia's confederation also voiced its opposition. Beijing has reacted angrily to the latest U.S. sanctions on Chinese companies. Among the firms hit by import bans was Hunan Aihua Group, one of China's largest capacitor manufacturers. Washington said it was acting because of human rights abuses, particularly the use of the Uyghur minority as forced labor. The Chinese Commerce Ministry said there was no factual basis for the accusations. And in Tirol, the Fernpass B179 road is currently closed due to ongoing protests. The route is scheduled to be reopened at midday. Tirol's Greens are demanding that the planned construction of the Scheiteltunnel be put on hold. Astrid Nolte reports.
4: Tirol's Greens say residents who live along the B179 road have had little to say in the ÖVP-SPÖ state government's plans and are angry about noise pollution, exhaust fumes and traffic congestion. The so-called Fernpass package includes, among other things, the construction of a new tunnel and a new toll system, which the state government says will make the congestion-prone route safer. The project has a budget of more than 500 million euros. Opponents fear it will lead to even more traffic and the removal of existing restrictions, such as a size limit for heavy trucks. Astrid Nolte, FM4 News.
2: Today's weather stays hot, especially in the east, but with rain showers and thunderstorms starting early in parts and increasing throughout the day. Highs range from 26 to 38 degrees.
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8: Yeah. Bis eins.
1: Es ist sehr wichtig, dass man sich auskennt. Beispiel, wenn man nicht weiß, was Waterboarding ist und was in der Guantanamo Bay passiert, dann klingt Waterboarding in Guantanamo Bay nach einem echt coolen Urlaub. Verstanden? Bi-ba-du-bi jetzt mit Sun Has Set.

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1: 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So the celebrations for the 30 years were really great. 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

0: Es ist 12 Uhr, hier sind die Schlagzeilen. Mindestens 9 Tote bei russischem Angriff auf Kiew und Waldbrände in Griechenland breiten sich aus. 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
1: Good afternoon. Emergency services in Ukraine say at least 9 people have been killed and 30 injured in the latest Russian ballistic missile strikes on the capital Kyiv. NPR's Greg Myrie reports.
2: Russian ballistic missiles struck 5 separate parts of Kyiv as explosions rang out through the night. The attack set off multiple fires and emergency teams rescued dozens of residents from burning and damaged apartment buildings. Russia has stepped up its airstrikes in recent months to exploit Ukrainian shortages of air defenses against ballistic missiles. Ukraine's president, Volodymyr Zelensky, met President Trump on Tuesday and said the U.S. was giving Ukraine a license to make its own Patriot air defense missiles. But Trump said Friday, quote, "We're talking about it, but it's a hard thing to give away that kind of technology."
1: The UK's Maritime Safety Agency says 2 tankers have been struck in the Strait of Hormuz. Both incidents reportedly took place off the coast of Oman. The BBC's Sascha Schlichter has more.
3: In the first incident, a tanker was struck 11 nautical miles off Lima, damaging its engine room and leaving the vessel not under command, as the agency put it. There were no reports of casualties or spillage. The second incident happened 21 miles off Hasab. The master of a tanker reported seeing a large splash and an explosion in close proximity to the vessel. Some ships choose to stay close to the Omani coast as they transit the waterway that has become key to the Iran conflict. Tehran insists all passage should be through its designated corridor.
1: Firefighters in Greece are battling wildfires threatening a popular coastal resort northwest of Athens. The fire department says strong winds are hampering efforts to contain the blaze near Porto Germeno. A fire that broke out yesterday near the coastal village of Ios Vasilios has destroyed homes and thousands of hectares of land. This man is a resident of an Athens suburb that was evacuated due to the wildfires.
4: We can't keep living every summer with the fear that our homes will burn down, or that our forests will be destroyed. This is a vital green lung. They're destroying the flora and fauna. What right do they have?
1: And an estimate by the Agency for Health and Food Safety indicates that 395 people in Austria died due to extreme heat in June. That's over double last year's 170 heat-related deaths, with the previous highest number on record being 335 in 2019. Austria's health minister, Corinna Schumann, called the figure shocking, saying it starkly illustrates that heat is no longer merely a factor of comfort, but a concrete threat to health and life. Today's weather stays hot, especially in the east, but with rain showers and thunderstorms starting early in parts and increasing throughout the day. Highs range from 26 to 38 degrees.
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0: Und der Nachmittag geht los mit Panda Bear und Sonic Boom und A Question of When. Und die Antwort ist natürlich gleich.

0: musical inspiration. It mocks Western artists from the 70s and 80s, like Paul Simon or Talking Heads or Peter Gabriel, who traveled to Africa to integrate local sounds into their music, often coming across as naive or subtly objectifying the culture.
1: When my comedy works best, I do a lot of parody and satire. For one thing, I try as hard as I can not to parody individual people. I try to take on like either eras or types of people or genres.
0: Comedy musician Kyle Gordon skyrocketed to mainstream internet fame in the summer of 2023 with his viral hit Planet of the Bass, an affectionate parody of 1990s Eurodance music featuring his character, DJ Crazy Times.
2: Oh, I've got an idea. World peace!
0: Kyle Gordon is everywhere. His third album is set to be released in October. It features nature documentary-style narration from...
3: Hello, I'm Dan Radcliffe, and I'm excited to announce the release of our upcoming album, Kyle Gordon is Everywhere.
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6: 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Und da ist jetzt Kyle Gordon mit Mr. Jumbo.

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3: Thanks, Martin, and good afternoon. Spain's Prime Minister Pedro Sanchez has criticized the response of some EU member states to the recent mass influx of migrants into the Spanish North African enclave of Ceuta, saying the bloc could not afford what he called the selfish, polarizing, and unlawful reaction. Italy has suspended border-free Schengen arrangements with Spain for 1 month. Spain's Interior Minister Fernando Grande Malasca says arrangements with North African countries have allowed Spain to reduce irregular migration compared to Italy.
4: This is what has enabled us, for example, to between 2021 and 2026 reduce the illegal entrance by half the numbers of what we're seeing in Italy. The European Union has acknowledged that our borders are the second safest borders of the European Union.
3: The EU has called a crisis meeting to discuss the influx. Most of the 60,000 migrants have now returned to Morocco, with 57 deaths reported. Fighting is continuing in the Middle East, with explosions reported in western Iran and Kuwait, saying it shot down hostile Iranian drones. The Iranian military has warned its neighbors not to cooperate with the US, accusing Washington of rapidly escalating tensions following threats by President Trump to carry out more strikes against the Islamic Republic. The British Maritime Organization, meanwhile, says 2 tankers have been struck in the Strait of Hormuz. Russia has launched another major overnight attack on the Ukrainian capital, Kyiv, which has left at least 9 people dead and 28 injured. Kyiv Mayor Vitaly Klitschko says a number of residential buildings have been damaged, as well as cars and businesses. The BBC's Paul Adams has more.
5: For the people of Kyiv, this was another long, difficult night. Drones and missiles fell on the city in waves, hitting several districts and starting huge fires. At first light, a thick band of smoke drifted over Kyiv. According to President Zelensky, the attack on the capital involved 27 ballistic missiles, only one of which was intercepted. He blamed this on Ukraine's acute lack of Patriot anti-missile interceptors, which he said only encouraged Russia to launch such attacks.
3: And around 250,000 people are expected to take to the streets today in Hamburg for the city's annual Pride Parade. It comes a week after the deadly attack on Berlin's Christopher Street Day celebration, one of Europe's largest LGBTQ events. Security has been beefed up in Hamburg, with twice as many police deployed as last year. To the weather now, and sunshine will be mixed with some cloud this afternoon, increasing the chance of heavy rain and thunderstorms, especially in alpine areas and from Upper Austria through to Vienna. Tomorrow will again be hot, partly cloudy and humid. Top temperatures today will range from 26 to 38 degrees.
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1: Zu viel Hitze ist in dieser Stadt. 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Also Mahlzeit allerseits. Das ist Tame Impala und Diana Ross, absurderweise.

0: guy. 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
1: You ain't fucking with the CPT. Shout out to all my OGs. Thank you. Yeah.

0: You know, war das mit Ich will nicht, dass du mich wieder loslässt. Hier sind die FM4 Nachrichten. Es ist 14 Uhr. Spaniens Premier kritisiert europäische Reaktionen zur Ceuta-Krise und der massive Waldbrand nahe Bordeaux wurde unter Kontrolle gebracht. 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
1: Thanks, Martin. Spain's Prime Minister Pedro Sanchez has lashed out at what he called the selfish response of some EU member states to the recent mass influx of migrants into the Spanish North African enclave of Ceuta. Italy has suspended border-free Schengen arrangements with Spain for 1 month, while France has heightened border checks. The EU is set to hold crisis talks with experts on the situation. The BBC's Hugh Morgan reports.
2: The Spanish Prime Minister has written to EU leaders calling for a meeting by video to discuss the issue. At a news conference on Saturday, Spain's interior minister said almost all of the more than 50,000 migrants entering from Morocco had left, and the situation in Ceuta had practically returned to normal. Fernando Grande Malasca said 67 people died during the mass influx on Thursday and Friday. Some drowned, but others were crushed while trying to climb the border fence.
1: The French government says a massive wildfire in the southwestern Gironde region near Bordeaux is now under control. The fire, which is considered the worst in France in over 70 years, has burnt more than 40,000 hectares and forced over 200,000 people from their homes. Officials are warning that there are still active zones where the fire is burning. Russia has launched another major overnight attack on the Ukrainian capital, Kyiv, which has left at least 9 people dead and 28 injured. Kyiv Mayor Vitaly Klitschko says a number of residential buildings were damaged, as well as cars and businesses. The Lithuanian embassy was also reportedly hit. Ukrainian President Volodymyr Zelensky says only one of 27 ballistic missiles was intercepted, underscoring the need for more missile defense systems. French reporter Cyril Amursky is in Kyiv.
3: There was a very massive campaign from the Russian side in terms of attacks against the Ukrainian infrastructure. And also, it's quite interesting to note, today is also one of the hottest days in the past few weeks. And the Ukrainians believe that the current strategy of the Russian government is not only to terrorize the population, but to destroy the energy infrastructure.
1: Iran has accused the United States of escalating the conflict in the Middle East, following threats by President Trump to hit the Islamic Republic very hard in the coming days. Iran's military has warned its neighbours not to support Washington, saying they would be engulfed in war. The British Maritime Organisation, meanwhile, is reporting 2 incidents involving tankers in the Strait of Hormuz, one of which was struck by a projectile. To the weather, and sunshine will be mixed with some cloud this afternoon, increasing the chance of heavy rain and thunderstorms, especially in alpine areas and from Upper Austria through to Vienna. Tomorrow will again be hot, partly cloudy and humid. Top temperatures today will range from 26 to 38 degrees.
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0: Ja, willkommen beim Festival Radio. Martin Pieper ist heute am Mikrofon, um diesen heißen Nachmittag mit euch zu verbringen. Ihr bringt das Eis und ich die Musik. Deal? Das hier ist Tame Impala, der mit Diana Ross das Unmögliche einfordert. Turn up the sunshine. Really?

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2: Thanks, Martin. The leaders of 22 EU countries have called for emergency talks on the recent mass influx of migrants into the Spanish North African enclave of Ceuta, which left 67 people dead. Spain's Prime Minister Pedro Sanchez has lashed out at what he called the selfish response of some EU member states following a decision by Italy to suspend border-free Schengen arrangements with Spain for 1 month. The BBC's Sarah Rainsford has more.
3: As soon as those images of Moroccan primarily migrants crossing the border into Ceuta have hit social media, then the Italian government was very quick to share them, to talk of shocking images and to highlight what they were calling was a security crisis. The Spanish Prime Minister's point is, look, this is a crisis that we have handled. It was an anomaly. It was something we needed Europe to support us on, and very critical of those like Italy who moved quickly instead to highlight the problems.
2: The French government says a massive wildfire in the southwestern Gironde region near Bordeaux is now under control. The fire, which is considered the worst in France in over 70 years, has burnt an area 4 times the size of Paris and forced over 200,000 people from their homes. Officials say residents of some areas, which remain active fire zones, cannot yet return to their homes. Ukrainian President Volodymyr Zelensky has reiterated his pleas for more air defences following an attack overnight on the capital Kyiv that left 9 people dead. Zelensky says only one of 27 Russian ballistic missiles was intercepted by the Ukrainian military. Officials say residential buildings and businesses were damaged in the attack, as well as the Lithuanian embassy. Yeah, NPR's Greg Myrie reports.
4: Russian ballistic missiles struck 5 separate parts of Kyiv as explosions rang out through the night. Russia has stepped up its airstrikes in recent months to exploit Ukrainian shortages of air defenses against ballistic missiles. Ukraine's president, Volodymyr Zelensky, met President Trump on Tuesday and said the U.S. was giving Ukraine a license to make its own Patriot air defense missiles. But Trump said Friday, quote, "We're talking about it, but it's a hard thing to give away that kind of technology."
2: The Pride Parade in the German city of Hamburg is just getting underway, with around 250,000 people expected to take to the streets. It comes just a week after the brutal attack on the Christopher Street Day celebration in Berlin that left 1 person dead and many injured. Security has been tightened around the Hamburg event, with twice as many police deployed compared to last year. To the weather now, and sunshine will be mixed with some cloud this afternoon, increasing the chance of heavy rain and thunderstorms, especially in alpine areas and from Upper Austria through to Vienna. Tomorrow will again be hot, partly cloudy and humid. Top temperatures today will range from 26 to 38 degrees.
5: 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Sieht doch gleich besser aus.
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0: Ja, wir gehen es wieder an. Martin Pieper ist am Mikrofon und Portugal The Man sind wieder mal am Hymnen singen. 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
1: Es ist 16 Uhr, hier sind die Nachrichten. Spanien verärgert über die Reaktion von EU-Partnern zur Ceuta-Krise und israelische Luftangriffe fordern Zweitroute in Gaza. Hier ist John Cummins mit den FM4 News.
2: Thanks, Martin. The leaders of 22 EU countries have called for emergency talks on the recent mass influx of migrants into the Spanish North African enclave of Ceuta, which left 67 people dead. In a letter, the leaders criticized the mass legalization of irregular migrants in Spain and called for tighter controls on the EU's external borders. Spain's Prime Minister, Pedro Sanchez, has lashed out at what he called the selfish response of some EU member states. The BBC's Sarah Rainsford has more.
3: Spain's Prime Minister Pedro Sanchez has written to accuse some EU leaders of acting selfishly, polarizing Europe, he said, instead of showing solidarity in a crisis. Those words were aimed primarily at Italy, whose government was quick to circulate pictures of migrants running through the streets of Ceuta and has now suspended the free movement of people with Spain, claiming security concerns.
2: Reports from Gaza say two Palestinians have been killed in Israeli airstrikes in Gaza City, with two warehouses used by the Al-Aqsa Martyrs Hospital to store medicine also hit in the Deir al-Balah region of southern Gaza. It brings the number of Palestinians killed in Gaza over the past 48 hours to 7. Israel's continuing to carry out strikes in the enclave, despite the Palestinian militant group Hamas announcing plans to disarm. Ukrainian President Volodymyr Zelensky has reiterated his pleas for more air defences following a Russian attack overnight on the capital Kyiv that left 10 people dead. Zelensky says only one of 27 ballistic missiles was intercepted in the attack. Meanwhile, Ukraine's military, Zelensky says, has hit a sanctioned Russian container ship in the Black Sea and three Russian oil refineries in the Bashkortostan region. And finally, European football's governing body UEFA says it has lost confidence in FIFA president Gianni Infantino following his failed attempt to allow private investors to run the World Cup. UEFA says those responsible should be held to account and no option should be taken off the table. It also wants to ensure that what it calls secret schemes by faceless individuals cannot occur again. UEFA Vice President Laura McAllister has questioned Infantino's continued leadership.
4: Our responsibility always is to look after European football interests, and we've made that very clear in the statement that the events, not just of this week, but of previous weeks as well in the World Cup over political interference, the use of hydration breaks in the way they were, and of course various other events have accumulated to give us a sense that the leadership of FIFA doesn't have the best interests of football at heart.
2: To the weather now, and sunshine will be mixed today with some cloud, increasing the chance of heavy rain and thunderstorms, especially in alpine areas and from Upper Austria through to Vienna. Tomorrow will again be hot, partly cloudy and humid. Top temperatures today will range from 26 to 38 degrees.
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1: 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Hier zum Beispiel Lady Gaga live, Abracadabra.

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I'm a complete drama queen. And that does mean that we're gonna be giving you a lot of dramatic endings tonight, and I hope that's okay. 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
2: 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Die EU-Staaten fordern Sondersitzung zur Ceuta-Krise und ukrainisches Atomkraftwerk erneut ohne externe Stromversorgung. 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
3: Thanks, Renee. The leaders of 22 EU countries have called for emergency talks on irregular migration following the mass influx into the Spanish North African enclave of Ceuta, which has left 67 people dead. The leaders say they need to prevent such crossings in the future and have criticized the mass legalization of irregular migrants in Spain. Spain's Prime Minister Pedro Sanchez has lashed out at what he called the selfish response of some EU members. The BBC's Hugh Morgan reports.
4: At a news conference on Saturday, Spain's interior minister said almost all of the more than 50,000 migrants entering from Morocco had left, and the situation in Ceuta had practically returned to normal. Fernando Grande Malasca said 67 people died during the mass influx on Thursday and Friday. Some drowned, but others were crushed while trying to climb the border fence.
3: The UN's nuclear watchdog says power has been cut to the Zaporizhia nuclear plant in Ukraine. The cause of the outage, which lasted nearly 2 hours, is not known. 10 people were killed meanwhile in overnight Russian strikes on the Ukrainian capital Kyiv. President Volodymyr Zelensky says only one of 27 ballistic missiles was intercepted in the attack and has reiterated his pleas for more air defences. Reports from Gaza say two Palestinians have been killed in Israeli airstrikes in Gaza City, bringing the total number of deaths to 7 over the past 48 hours. Two warehouses used by a hospital to store medicine were also hit in the Deir al-Bahla region of southern Gaza. Israel is continuing to launch strikes despite the Palestinian militant group Hamas announcing plans to disarm. And Switzerland is celebrating its National Day today, but has banned traditional fireworks displays and bonfires due to the high risk of wildfires. FM4's Rosie Waits has more.
5: All six French-speaking cantons have banned private fireworks and open fires after weeks of drought have pushed the wildfire danger too high for most of the country. Only a handful of official displays remain, fired by licensed pyrotechnicians over some of Switzerland's lakes. Valais and Fribourg have gone further and suspended the sale of fireworks altogether. Anyone caught lighting a firework or open flame faces fines and possible criminal charges. Rosie Waits, FM4 News.
3: To the weather, and partly sunny conditions have been forecast for tomorrow with heavier cloud in central and eastern regions. Thunderstorms are possible in alpine areas and later also from Salzburg through to the Waldviertel. Top temperatures will range from 28 to 35 degrees.
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0: Es ist 18 Uhr und das sind die Schlagzeilen. Spanien installiert schwimmende Barriere in Ceuta nach Grenzansturm und 14 MigrantInnen in afghanischer Wüste verdurstet. 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
2: Thanks, Renee. The European Union has convened an interior ministers meeting on Tuesday to discuss the influx of tens of thousands of migrants into the Spanish North African enclave of Ceuta. It follows criticism of Spain by some EU leaders and calls for a coordinated response. Spanish Prime Minister Pedro Sanchez has hit back at what he called the selfish response of some EU members. NPR's Terry Schultz says Spain plans to build a new barrier in Ceuta.
3: Spanish authorities are installing a floating barrier to try to prevent a repeat of the last couple of days where tens of thousands of migrants rushed by sea or land into the Spanish enclave of Ceuta. Italy has blocked open border crossings with Spain for a month and France said it would step up border checks. Spanish Prime Minister Pedro Sanchez is also asking for the emergency meeting, criticizing those who want to suspend his country's participation in Schengen, calling it a selfish, polarizing and unlawful reaction.
2: The UN's nuclear watchdog says power has been cut once again to the Zaporizhzhia nuclear plant in Ukraine. The cause of the outage, which lasted nearly 2 hours, is not known. Russia's state nuclear corporation, meanwhile, says one of its vessels was sunk by a Ukrainian drone in the Black Sea. Rosatom says the vessel was transporting food and construction materials. Afghan officials say the bodies of 14 more people have been found who were attempting to cross through a desert area in southwestern Afghanistan into Iran. Media reports say the men, who were using a route popular with smugglers, were in search of work. The BBC's Ambarasan Etirajan reports.
4: The Afghans were in a group that went missing 2 weeks ago while heading for Iran through a remote area of the border province of Nimroz. It's reported that their vehicle broke down and they continued on foot. Officials said the men would have died from dehydration, hunger and extreme heat after becoming stranded in shifting sand dunes. Nimroz is one of the hottest provinces with temperatures touching 45 degrees at this time of year.
2: And European football's governing body UEFA says it's lost confidence in FIFA president Gianni Infantino following his failed attempt to allow private investors into the running of the World Cup. In a statement, UEFA said a full review of the FIFA leadership was needed, adding that what it called secret schemes by faceless individuals could not continue. To the weather, and partly sunny conditions have been forecast for tomorrow with heavier cloud in central and eastern regions. Thunderstorms are possible in alpine areas and later also from Salzburg through to the Waldviertel. Top temperatures will range from 28 to 35 degrees.
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0: 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René Froschmeier sagt, hear you soon, Sailor Moon.
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0: Es ist kurz nach 19 Uhr und das sind die Schlagzeilen. Sondersitzung der EU-InnenministerInnen zur Ceuta-Krise am Dienstag und 300.000 bei Pride Parade in Hamburg. Hier ist John Cummins mit den FM4 News.
2: Thanks, Renee. The European Union has convened an interior ministers' meeting on Tuesday to discuss the influx of tens of thousands of migrants into the Spanish North African enclave of Ceuta. Spanish Prime Minister Pedro Sanchez has hit out at what he called the selfish response of some EU members following a decision by Italy and France to tighten border checks. Spain's interior minister Fernando Grande Malasca says Ceuta is not part of the Schengen zone and there is no free movement of people to the EU.
3: That selfishness and failure to acknowledge the values of the European Union has meant that the president of the government has called that extraordinary high emergency meeting, because here we are talking about bad faith and a lack of knowledge, because as you know, Ceuta is not part of Schengen.
2: Afghan officials say the bodies of 14 more people have been found who were attempting to cross through a desert area in southwestern Afghanistan into Iran. The men, who media reports say set off 2 weeks ago in search of work, are thought to have died of dehydration after their vehicle broke down. The route through the remote Nimruz province is popular with smugglers. The French government says a massive wildfire in the southwestern Gironde region near Bordeaux is now under control. The fire, which is considered the worst in France in over 70 years, has burnt an area four times the size of Paris and forced over 200,000 people from their homes. Italy, meanwhile, has issued its highest heat alert for almost all cities on Monday as the current heat wave there intensifies. The BBC's Hugh Morgan has more.
4: Italy's health ministry says temperatures are likely to reach the high 30s Celsius and could pass 40. It warned that such temperatures can harm even young, healthy and active people, not just those normally at risk, such as the elderly, the very young and those with chronic illnesses. These temperatures have been linked to a number of deaths, as well as wildfires and drought.
2: And police in the German city of Hamburg say around 300,000 people have turned out for this year's Pride Parade amid increased security. It comes just a week after the brutal attack on the Christopher Street Day celebration in Berlin that left one person dead and many injured. Hundreds of thousands also lined Amsterdam's canals today to watch the city's Pride Boat Parade. To the weather, and partly sunny conditions have been forecast for tomorrow with heavier cloud in central and eastern regions. Thunderstorms are possible in alpine areas and later also from Salzburg through to the Waldviertel. Top temperatures will range from 28 to 35 degrees.

0: music is there's always something new to discover. Sometimes it's music that was made 5 minutes ago by somebody, but sometimes it's music that might have been made 500 years ago, but if you just find it that day, then it's new to you, you know. But I think the real key to it is having things that lift your human spirit up and make you feel better or make you feel excited or make you feel. And that's why music is one of, really, without question, the greatest art form that there is.
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0: Amare und HLM übernimmt diesen August die Late Night Lemonade und sie ist da. Hey, HLM.
1: Hi, how are you?
0: Good, and you?
1: Great, thank you for having me.
0: Yeah, thank you so much for taking over for me for a whole month.
1: Of course, I'm super excited. I can't wait.
0: Yeah, so HLM, tell us about yourself. You've been the last time here in the Late Night Lemonade in December for your end of year mix. Before that, Xing brought you actually when she did her Lemonade takeover. But like, yeah, introduce yourself to us as a DJ.
1: Hello, I'm HLM. I am a DJ, photographer, and ceramicist. And I have a love for all things fast-moving club music. Expect all bass-driven energy across global club rhythms and the full UK 140 spectrum. I just love the percussive sounds that keep things moving.
0: Mm-hmm. And you've lived in London for a very long time. Now you came to Vienna for a year. You've been in and out of Vienna, right?
1: Yeah, exactly. Mm-hmm. So I lived in London for the past 6-7 years and 6-7 and I've been in Vienna now for 5 months and it's been great. I lived here for about 2 to 3 months last year just to get a kind of feel of a new city and to live somewhere different, and I loved it so much, so I came back.
0: That's so crazy to me to be like, oh, I like Vienna better than London.
1: Exactly.
0: But how would you say is like the nightlife, the club culture in Austria, or specifically in Vienna?
1: It's amazing. The collectives that I've been able to interact with here, they've been so welcoming, so kind, and so giving of their time and willing to give me the space as well to play. So really appreciate their time, and I just, everyone's been so lovely. So I can only have good things to say.
0: And before I hand over the reins to you, what do you have planned for the whole month of August and what do you have planned for right now?
1: So this next hour is going to be kind of the quintessential HLM sound, what you'd expect for a set. So plenty of left turns, genre hopping, heavy drums, and club music without borders. So a lot of movement. And my favorite thing about going out is dancing. So having that connection with people. So expect that. Mm-hmm. Next week, I'll be featuring my new collective, 168. We are a South and Southeast Asian collective, so expect that. And then for the next couple weeks, it's going to be I Love London, so all the London sounds. Then the week after is going to be Queer Joy, and we're featuring only queer producers. And then the final week will be Fast Feet, which is going to be Juke, Jersey Club, Baltimore Club, all that good stuff.
0: That sounds so good. I can't wait for it. A full month of HLM Late Night Lemonade Takeover. 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

Coming up next is Tu Cosita by Isabella, a Colombian DJ and producer. And this song featured is on the Full Tilt Carry Volume 3 by Nervous Records, a compilation curated by the New York City duo The Carry Eration. It's on an iconic label. And the whole compilation features club tracks from established and upcoming producers. Enjoy.

Pepper them down. Pepper them down. Oh yeah, oh yeah, oh yeah, oh yeah, oh yeah, oh yeah, oh yeah.

so I don't come back. Finishing them, the Mortal Kombat. Run out your mouth all you want, but no say consequences, they for back chat. I'm too low to my pocket fat. Play mind games, you could lose that fact. You could

We have the UK funky flip of Bullet Cake by Displicit, the genre-defining standard for bassline in the UK, featuring that gritty, rappy, raspy even essence of early grime. I always have to have that kind of London sound featured in my sets. So

That was Skepta, That's Not Me, the Disso edit. It's featuring some bubbling elements, which is so much fun. It's a really good and fun remix. And coming up next is Hilary Duff Come Clean, the Nick Leon bubbling remix, as part of his fourth edition of his edit packs. He's a Miami producer. He's worked on Motomami by Rosalia. And one of his songs, Ecstasis, with DJ Babatir, was featured on Resident Advisor's Best Electronic Tracks of 2000 to 2025. Enjoy.

0: 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That was so good.
1: Thank you so much. It was so fun.
0: Yeah, four more shows to go, four more takeovers to go. I'm looking so forward to that. HLM, what do you have planned for us next Saturday?
1: Next Saturday, we'll be with our collective, 168, and we will feature some Asian producers.
0: So. That's going to be great. Ja, und hier geht's gleich weiter mit Radio Rudina. Also unbedingt dranbleiben und nächsten Samstag wieder HLM mit dem Takeover von der Late Night Lemon. Ich bin Dalia Ahmed, ich sage ciao, baba. 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
1: Thank you so much. Okay, invitation for me, but no invites. Where's the invites, bruv? Man, why rave, bruv?

On the airwaves, through the speakers, and into your ear, and under the flashing lights, it's the DKM, the Digital Confusion Mix Show, and tonight, we bring you number 9 in our summer series. As you know, each and every Friday, we are in the Wiener Prater, under the Blumenrad, with a whole lot of DJs for 12 hours straight. We're streaming and recording with guest DJs from all over Europe, as well as inside here in Austria at our party called Volumenrad, and we bring it to you right here and right now on the Digital Confusion Mix Show. And tonight we're gonna represent the two crews that are making it happen over there at the Volumenrad. One of the main resident DJs representing Leisure Music, the DJ known as Lavo. And then taking over for part two, the DJ from the Digital Confusion crew known as Edgartronic. 3 hours just the way it happened. And you know what I say on a Saturday night. We don't talk about the music. We be about the music. Let's be about it. Volumenrad special number 9. It's Digital Confusion Mix Show. Turn it up, baby.

going to another level. Volumen Rod every Friday. For those of you that are down there in the Calafate Platz, you could join us up here on the dance floor on the terrace. Have some fun. The sounds of DJ Lavo in the building.

0: It's the DKM, the Digital Confusion Mix Show in your eardrums. You are in tune to Volume 9 of our special, the Voluminrad Special, and you're in tune to the sounds of the DJ known as DJ Lavo. From out of Argentina, the DJ and producer and one of the main people who make it happen over at the Voluminrad event. 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It's the Digital Confusion Mix Show. Up next, my man Edgar Tronic from the Digital Confusion Crew, giving it to you exactly the way it happened right there, live recorded at the Vina Prata at the Blumenrad. It's Voluminrad number 9. Get ready and turn up the volume. The sounds of Edgar Tronic gonna take you on a trance and maybe make you dance a little something. Stick around, a whole lot of sounds. Grab the volume and turn it up, baby. Let's go.
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